0: said a word. That's the problem. She's been picking songs like she knows this place better than we do.
1: What do I say?

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Expect the unexpected. Two, take it outside. Never start anything inside the bar unless it's absolutely necessary.

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Even two-on-one. Don't worry about it. All you have to do is follow three simple rules. One, never underestimate your opponent. Expect the unexpected. Two, take it outside. Never start any...

a million brain cells. Something about those crystal pills, unreal, the thrills they yield until they kill a million brain cells. Something about those crystal pills, unreal, the thrills.